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1: Going to be out for football Sunday, Monday, and Thursday. Sunday afternoon, Agua Palm Springs, 360 Sports. Monday night, I'll be in Rancho, you guys, again, finally. 360 Sports. And every Thursday, I will meet you at Agua Caliente Casino, Cathedral City, for football all fall. 360 Sports at Agua Caliente. Hey, what's happening? Tracy's on the 10. Here she is.
2: Hello. Ugh. Yes, I am.
1: Long day, man. Long day. How was your day today?
2: It was easy. It was smooth. It was a Friday. Heck yes. Now I'm done.
1: Okay, so here's the deal, man. Traffic was packed around the valley today. How is it on the 10 right now?
2: It is pretty packed. That is. I had to swerve. I will admit that. to avoid any possible accident.
1: I love it. A lot of swerving going on with Tracy on the 10. We're headed eastbound to Cat City.
2: Keep your distance, guys. Tucked
1: into the mighty Ramon. You're almost home. Good times.
2: Almost home. Good stuff.

0: 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Somebody just hit me up and wrote Styx. They want to go to Styx. That was a couple nights ago, but we're going to find out what's wrong. What's up? What's happening?
1: Hey.
0: What's your name?
1: Hi, it's Ola.
0: Hey, what's up? I saw you requested some Styx tickets. They played a couple nights ago.
1: Oh.
0: And you sent it to the KCLB, which I love. Who is this again?
1: Yeah, it's Zoila.
0: Zoila, what's going on today? What are you doing this weekend? Anything fun?
1: Just furniture shopping.
0: Furniture? Ladies and gentlemen, what the hell is going on? You're furniture shopping at the 5 o'clock hour on a Friday. Where?

0: Where are you? What's
1: I'm in Palm Desert.
0: Okay, well, have we been doing a little wine 30 today, or what's going on here?
1: Yes, absolutely. That is next. Yeah.
0: Sounds like a little boozy woozy has kicked in, and we're looking for chairs. What are we looking for today? Chairs, couches?
1: A couch and chairs and a dining room table and
0: I love
1: lamp.
0: It. Super random.

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0: 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What's happening in the news? Anything?
1: Hello?
0: Who's this? TK?
1: This is Ian.
0: Ian, what's going on, man? What are you doing?
1: I'm just hanging out, brother. What's going on?
0: Nada. Just hanging around. I'm trying to figure out what to do this weekend. What are you doing?
1: Absolutely nothing.
0: I know. Isn't that the best thing? I don't know what the deal is, but every time I ask somebody in the desert, especially with the summer that we all endured, it's like, what are you doing this weekend? Nothing. Nothing.
1: We're just soaking up the AC.
0: Soaking up the AC. Going to do some grilling and be outside?
1: Yeah, I'm trying to. Try to. Stay in the shade.
0: I know. It's still 102. Let's not go crazy here. It's not that chilly. You know what I mean?
1: Exactly.
0: I mean, it feels comfortable, but let's not get crazy. It's still over 100.

Kill Tony tickets starting Monday. No, Tuesday. We have the Monday off. Afternoon show is when you're going to get that phone call from TK, your friend here. That's me. Hi, how are you? KCLB. If you pick up and I tell you the good news, you're going to Kill Tony at Fantasy Springs Resort Casino. So if I were you, I would start just texting this. Kill Tony to 760-391-5252.

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0: 93.7 KCW, Andrew's on the phone. He's on Ramon in Cat City. He's a big fan of Billy Madison. What do you like?
1: I like Billy. Billy's always talking. He's always bringing the conversation on. Billy. Always making the show pop.
0: Let me tell you. Well, there he is. What is your name again?
1: Andrew Kreisinger. I called a little bit ago.
0: I'm going to text Billy right now that Andrew's on the phone on KCLB. And Billy, I just want you to know he thinks you make the show pop. Hold on a second.
1: Oh, yeah.
0: You think I'm kidding? I'm not. Hold on. I'm going to text him right now.
1: I even called you guys one time at work. One of the questions was, do you shower with your spouse?
0: Oh, yeah, yeah. Do you? Hey, Andrew, do you shower with your spouse?
1: Oh, yeah, all the time.
0: Yeah, that's great. That's like the best thing ever. That's like half the fun of having a spouse, showering with your spouse.
1: Oh, yeah, she's right here with me.
0: All right, we see what Billy says. I'll get back to you, all right? Have a good weekend.

0: 93.7 KCLV TK. His name is Tim. He just texted me. He wants me to go to the Holiday Bowl with him and his friends. I don't know. Never met him. Why not? Snapdragon Stadium, that's back?
1: It's in the Mission Valley District outside of San Diego.
0: So that's back?
1: Yeah, they brought it back this year.
0: I haven't lived there for a while, so I don't know. Yeah, I'll go to that. December 23rd?
1: Yeah, it's a Monday game. I'm looking to get, because I get tickets to the Holiday Bowl, and since I get tickets to the Holiday Bowl, I get a pre-buy, get the same seats for the Poinsettia Bowl. Yeah.
0: All right, well, here's the deal. I'm going to be down in San Diego anyway that week for Christmas.
1: Okay.
0: I'll go with you.
1: Because my wife doesn't want to go back-to-back to see these two different bowl games, so I'm doing a guy's trip for the Poinsettia Bowl.
0: All right, I'll do that. I've never met you or anything, but I'll do it. What the hell? San Diego, what could possibly go wrong?

0: KLV. More rock next.
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0: All right, 93.7 KCLV. We're going to be out for football on Mondays at Agua Caliente Casino Rancho Mirage in 360 Sports. Are you up for that? Can you come join us?
1: Oh, this is Jen filling up at Costco.
2: Go Chargers. Absolutely. Ooh, bolt up, baby.
0: Really?
2: Yeah.
0: I was talking to my friend Tara today. Tara at 360 Sports. She's a Seahawks fan. And I was like, go Seahawks. She was like, shut up. And I go, San Diego moved to Los Angeles, man. I'm over them. Sorry.
2: I know. You know, I'm loyal. What can I say? I love it.
0: Spanos kicked San Diego right in the Richard. You know what I'm saying?
2: Oh, he hates us. Yeah. He deep down just hates us, but it's all right.
0: She says she means San Diego, everybody. And then Thursday, we're going to be out at Agua Caliente Casino 360 Sports over in Cat City. So I'll see you twice a week again. Yes.

93.7 KCLB. What is it time for? An hour and a half of cardio after this show. I am live on the radio mornings and afternoons now. I'm doing this as live as possible. Two shows a day. One on 106.9 The Eagle. I get here at the butt crack of 5-something, and here we are, almost 7 o'clock. So an hour and a half of cardio, and whatever happens this weekend with you, I hope you're safe and have a good Labor Day. You deserve everything.

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thing I was not here last night. I know some of you noticed. A couple of you let me know, and I appreciate that more than you would think, okay? I'm back, I'm fine, and I brought a little extra with me tonight because right now we started our Friday Night Rock Ride, and that's how we do it around here, and that's how we're going to do it tonight, all right? Starting immediately. So later on, I got music news, stupid news, trivia questions, wearing something that I made that I'm insufferably proud of, but first, let's get back to some music here on KCLB.

93.7 KCLB, JJ here. Rob Zombie out on the road right now, and this one is ending close to home. Album's called The Great Satan. That's his eighth solo record. Dropped back in February on Nuclear Blast, produced by Zeus. And the tour is Freaks on Parade, co-headlining with Marilyn Manson, The Who, and The Orgy opening up every night. 21 shows. It kicked off August 20th in Florida and wraps up September 20th in Concord, California. That's the last date of the whole run up in the Bay Area. Two things worth knowing about this version of the band. One, Mike Riggs is back on guitar. Okay, that's the guy who played on Hellbilly Deluxe and The Sinister Urge. So the guitar tone is basically associate with Zombie's biggest records back in the room. Okay, and also Blasco's back on bass. Two, this is a real headline for anybody who's been waiting. Okay, he's been pulling out White Zombie songs on this tour, stuff that hasn't been played since 2016. Blood, Milk, and Sky, Blur the Technicolor. He literally opened up the vault.

93.7 KCLB, JJ here. I have to tell you what happened to me today because I'm still a little bit rattled. All right, today is my anniversary, me and my girlfriend, about 8 years together. And I found out roughly 6 hours ago, not from her, not from a card, but from my own phone, which threw the date at me like it was nothing, like it was ruining my entire afternoon, right? But here's the twist, and this probably saved my life. I'm almost certain she doesn't know either. Okay, we've been running so hard the last 2 weeks, work, you know, this weekend, all of it, okay, that the date just kind of went by both of us, all right? And she has said nothing, okay? And I've been reading her text today like a detective looking for a coded message. Nothing. She's

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Okay. 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

0: 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Are we reaching?
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0: 93.7 KCLB, JJ here, Coachella Valley Deals. And this is one that I have told you was coming all week, and it went live this morning. Lola's at the Cove. $25 gets you $50 to spend. It comes with two separate $25 vouchers, so you can do two visits or one very, very committed dinner. And it's print on demand. Buy it right now. You can use it this weekend. No waiting. They started with 124. I checked before the show, and there's just 100 left, about 100. So two dozen went in the first few hours on a Friday, which is exactly how the good ones behave. Long weekend. Nobody wants to cook. 93.7 KCLB, Coachella Valley Deals page. 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

LBJJ here. Trivia question for you of the night. You text me the answer, and I'm going to give you the answer before I get out of here at midnight. And I'd like you to resist looking it up, though I recognize I have no way to stop you. Tonight's a two-parter, and it's about a guy I already played you, okay? Part one, what is Rob Zombie's actual on the birth certificate name? All right? Part two, this is a good one. Before he was Rob Zombie, he fronted a band called White Zombie. That name isn't random. It comes from something specific and much older. What is it? Text me. 760-391-5252. That is 760-391-5252. Answers coming in hour five.

0: 93.7 KCLB JJ here. I got some poison news, and unfortunately, it is not the good kind. The plan was a 40th anniversary tour this year, 40 years since Look What the Cat Dragged In. 40 dates, all four original guys, DeVille, Dahl, Rocket, Bret Michaels. Bret had been talking it up publicly for a while, and everything pointed to it happening, right? But it's off, okay? And the reason it's off, according to Ricky Rocket, is the money. He told Page Six that they had what he thought was a good offer on the table, that he and CC and Bobby were all in, and they walked away because, this is his words, his account, Bret wanted the lion's share, okay? And that's the part that kind of gets me. It's not the creative differences. It's not health. It's not we don't get along. It's four guys who've known each other since the 80s with a real offer in front of them, and a spreadsheet ended it, right? 40 years, and the thing that stopped the party was a percentage? I don't really love that.
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93.7 KCLB, JJ here. Stupid news for you. And it's all true, all from the last day or two. All right? Number one, this is my favorite headline of the week. Police in Kirkland, Washington responded to a 911 call about a possible burglary. Somebody's in the house. They go in and it's a bobcat, an actual cat burglar. Okay? There's no charge you can file. There's no interview. You just have to open a door and hope that thing leaves. Number two, a guy in Michigan turned in a bunch of returnable cans, took the money, bought a lottery ticket, and won $500,000. He turned recycling into $500,000. That's not luck, people. That's alchemy. Okay? Number three, follow-up. Remember I told you about that mysterious island in British Columbia that is appearing and disappearing? You can see videos all over the internet. Well, it came back. And it's now 18 miles from where it was. 18 miles. It's moving. A floating mat of debris and vegetation, technically, but I'm not going to say that out loud, even though I did, because I prefer the version where British Columbia has one island that just wanders around doing whatever the heck it wants.

93.7 KCLB, JJ here. A couple days ago, I told you I was designing a shirt for Alex Vesia, the Dodgers reliever, number 51, lefty, two-time champ, and a guy I actually know, okay? The shirts are done. They're real. They exist. I'm actually wearing one right this second in the studio, which nobody can see it, but it has not stopped me from wearing it. And I want to tell you the honest truth about how it went, because I told you I made 12 versions. That number went up, and it went up a lot. There was a night where I moved one element about 4 pixels, went to bed, woke up, moved it back, and called that a productive session. But it's finished. It looks right. And Sunday, when I get to hand it to him in person, which means the entire drive out there, I'm going to be doing the thing where I'm already imagining his reaction and rehearsing something casual to say. I will not say the casual thing. I will say something probably extremely weird, but it's fine.

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93.7 KCLB, JJ here. I've got a birthday dinner this weekend, so let's address the great unsolved crime of our era. The group check. All right? 12 people, everybody pays for what they had. Everybody's honest. Everybody's doing their best. But I know the table's probably going to be like $65 short every single time. Somebody's going to lie. Somebody cheated. Right? The money has evaporated. Nobody accounts for tax. Nobody accounts for the tip. Three people say, I only add a salad while they're holding a martini. And then one guy is going to just quietly put in an extra 40 to make it all go away. You know who that guy is going to have to be? Probably me.

93.7 KCLB, JJ here. Paramore news. And here's the honest state of things. Paramore has been on a hiatus since last year. Okay. In the meantime, we do have Hayley Williams. She's been busier than most full-time bands. She left Atlantic, started her own imprint, Post-Atlantic, and put out her third solo record, Ego Death, at a bachelorette party. Completely independent. Okay. She's got a whole separate side project going with producer Daniel James, and they dropped the second EP of that back in mid-August. And she turned up as a guest vocalist on the new Failure record, which, for people who don't know Failure, is genuinely a big deal. Today, like literally today, the presale opened for 2027 European and UK dates. 3 UK shows total, which the fans are extremely unhappy about. And honestly, good, they should be. They need to fight for more dates. So no Paramore, but Hayley Williams has not slowed down for 1 second.

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97 KCLV, JJ here. As you know, this weekend I'm driving to LA for my friend Brooke's birthday, which I'm looking forward to, but what I'm not looking forward to is the 20 minutes where I have to explain the drive. Because here's what happened when you live out here and you go to a thing in Los Angeles, all right? You walk in and somebody says, oh, they made it. Like you like returned from the war. And then you say, yeah, I drove in. And then somebody else goes, wait, how far is that? And you say like 2 hours. They say 2 hours? Like you confess to something, right? And then this is the part that kills me. Every single one of them says, so are you staying the night? And I have to say, no, I'm driving back tonight. You watch a person physically decide that you are probably unwell. I'm not unwell. I like my bed. I like my valley. It's 2 hours. You spent longer than getting into a restaurant here in LA than me driving back home. Anyway, happy birthday, Brooke.

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Two quick reminders for you. Text line 760-391-5252. That's where your trivia answers go tonight. That's also where anything else goes. And I'm going to read all the good things and feature everything during next week. And also, I'm on Instagram at James L.I. Johnson. The shirt I've been talking about all night is actually on my Instagram. So if you want to see if I actually did a good job, or judge me, maybe tell me that it's off center by 2 degrees. Whatever you want to do, do you follow me.

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107 KCLB. JJ here, second deal note. This is going to be a last call for our Coachella Valley Deals and Canalan Restaurant Partnership in Palm Desert. 25 gets you 50 bucks, and it started with about 124, and I think it's below 40 at this point. It's been dropping every day this week, and I've been watching it like stock. So while you're on that board getting that, look at the rest of it, because there's more up there than people realize. Lola's at the Cove, Palm Springs Surf Club, Hotel Paseo, and of course we have some more dropping on the board September 11th. So get ready for that. But it all lives in one spot, 93.7kclb.com. Click the Coachella Valley Deals tab. 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

93.7 KCLB, JJ here. Here's the thing I think about Stone Sour, and most people have it backwards, all right? Everybody knows Stone Sour as Corey Taylor's other band. It's his side project. The thing that he does when he takes the mask off. But Stone Sour is older than Slipknot. He and the drummer started it in Iowa, and they played around Iowa for about 5 years in 1992, cut a couple of demos, went nowhere, and then in 1997, Slipknot came calling. And Taylor walked out on Stone Sour literally in the middle of a recording demo, just left. Guitarist Jim Root followed him over a couple years later, but 5 years go by, two Slipknot albums go platinum, and in 2002, he goes back, gets the old band together, and records the Stone Sour debut. Using songs from those original demos, songs written before Slipknot even existed, sitting on a shelf for a decade, finally coming out. Oh, and I'm sure you want to figure out where the name came from. Well, it came off a cocktail menu at a bar in Iowa. That's it. They've been on an indefinite hiatus since 2020.

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93.7 KCLB, JJ here. I got a quick rant for you because I at least owe you one every single night, all right? The checkout screen that asks if I want to round up for charity and then spins around to face me, and then there's a person there and the no button is a small and gray lowercase and the yes button is enormous and green. I feel like that's not a question. It's like a public trial. Just build it into the price and just let me keep my reputation at this point.

KP7KCLB, JJ here. I got some Valley stuff for you, and this one actually matters because we're going to have a nice little long weekend here. The cool down is holding tight. Highs are running below normal, low 100s, maybe upper 90s right through Monday. And after the August we just had, that is a gift from the sun gods, for sure. Now, Hurricane Marie, it's out there in the Pacific, and the good news is it's expected to stay well southwest of Southern California, so no direct hit. But the tropical moisture from it is going to work its way back into the region this weekend. So Sunday and Monday are your shower days. Scattered stuff, not a washout. But it'll hold the temperatures down to the mid-90s both days. And if you got something outdoors on the holiday, you might want to keep a little eye on that. And one more thing for the drivers. Breezy west and southwest winds are picking up on the afternoons and evenings, mainly near the passes. So if you're headed out through the San Gregorio Pass this weekend, expect it to push you around a little bit. So put both hands on the wheel. And you know what it means. It's Friday in September. High school football all over the valley tonight. So get out, do something with your family, your friends. Maybe your dog. Come on. The weather's nice enough right now.

93.7 KCLB, JJ here. Living Color just came off a summer co-headlining tour with the Psychedelic Furs, and they're at 40 years as a band now. All right. Started all in New York in 1984. Vernon Reid says there is a new Living Color album coming out, but he's been straight up about the timeline. 2027 is the absolute soonest. Frankie Bello from Anthrax has been helping them write it. Meanwhile, Reid put out a solo record last fall, and he was on stage at Black Sabbath's final show. Tom Morello called him up and ended up playing War Pigs with him. But here's the story I want you to know, because it says everything. When Living Color was coming up, labels wouldn't touch them. A black rock band in the 80s, nobody knew what to do with it. What finally broke it open was Mick Jagger. He came out, saw them, dug them up, put his name on it, and suddenly the labels were interested. They signed him to Epic, and Vivid went to number 6. And Reed's been very clear-eyed about that. He said it was a bittersweet win, okay? That they needed a co-sign from someone who literally embodies rock and roll just to get out of the back of the line. That's business, but I think it's also a little bit of BS.

93.7 KCLB, JJ here, round two for your stupid news. And these are quick ones, but goodies. All right. A newborn kitten in Texas climbed into the engine compartment of a car and rode there for 80 miles before anybody figured out it was in there. 80 miles. That cat has seen more of Texas than most people who even live in Texas. In England, a woman found a corn snake in the bread aisle of her grocery store, just browsing. And the animal group that came and got it said that's over 20 snakes that they've taken in this year, which is raising an entirely separate concern and question about why are there so many snakes in England. And in Alberta, at a baseball game, an Australian shepherd set a world record by jumping across the backs of 56 people in 1 minute. 56 volunteers got on all fours in a stadium and let a dog run across them. And every one of them, I can guarantee, would do that all over again.

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10: I wanted to bring my take on real coffee to the community. When I got my Toyota BZ, I realized it had something special. The space to create a mobile espresso bar. But I'm not the only one chasing my dream. For some, that means making a statement. That's where the CH

93.7 KCLB, JJ here. I packed up for my trip this weekend, and I want to be clear about the scope of this trip. I go to a party, and I drive home, and then I'll sleep in my own bed, okay? Total time away from this house is probably under 12 hours, but I packed a bag, right? Phone charger, backup phone charger, because what if the first one fails, which has never happened, but there's a jacket for a potentially hot LA day. There's a second pair of shoes because I don't know what event I think is going to require me to change footwear at a birthday party, but I'm prepared for it. I got a full water bottle, two more in the car. Somewhere deep in my brain, I've decided that the 10 freeway is the Oregon Trail. It's probably 2 hours, but and there's gas stations the entire way. But I've packed up for the expedition.

93.7 KCLB. JJ here. I got the trivia answers for you. Part one, Rob Zombie's real name. Are you ready for this? Robert Bartlett Cummings. Okay? Which is the least Rob Zombie name I've ever heard. That sounds like somebody who probably does your taxes. Not Rob Zombie. Part two, White Zombie. Where does that name come from? Well, it comes from a 1932 horror movie called White Zombie. And that film is generally considered to be the very first feature-length zombie movie ever made, right? Decades before Romero, before any of it, okay? So the guy who built an entire career out of horror named his first band after the thing that started the whole genre. That is not coincidence. That is the guy who did some reading. We gotta love Rob Zombie. Thanks for hanging out with me tonight on this amazing Friday. And thank you so much for everybody that noticed I was gone yesterday. I am doing a lot better. I'm feeling a lot better. And, of course, I'm going to be on my way here in probably about 6 hours or so to a birthday in L.A. tomorrow and a ball game on Sunday. So a shirt to hand off to Alex Vesia. And then also an anniversary I am about to pretend I remembered all week long. Anyway, wish me luck on the last one. Have yourselves a great long weekend. You won't see me back here on Monday because it is Labor Day, but you'll see me right back here on Tuesday at 7 o'clock. Until then, stay cool. Keep the coffee strong. Take care of yourselves out there and take care of each other out there. I am JJ. Enjoy your weekend, and I'll see you back here right next week on 93.7 KCLB.

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1: 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Pull up, say what's up, let's go watch it go down together. 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

0: Football is back, and so am I. Catch me, JJ, every Sunday at 1 p.m. at Agua Caliente Palm Springs. 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The kind of Sunday you definitely do not want to spend on your couch. Pull up, say what's up, let's go watch it go down together. Every touchdown hits different when you're actually in the room for it. 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
2: 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And that was our version of a cowboy where I grew up.
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